Will they say of me I made it? I ain't here to get famous. I ain't here for the playlist. I just pray they play this in years to come. Like my grandson in the basement, play my tape for his mate, say.

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My story is unfolding and this chapter's titled Victory.

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1: Oh yeah! I will bless you, O Lord, because you have been so good. You have been my strength in the time of weakness. There's never been a time I couldn't count on you.

There are moments that I doubt you. Blind to the beauty that surrounds me, I try to push away the need that I'm needing proof. And the struggle that I have, it ain't nothing new. But the evidence is piling up, yup. You changed my heart, isn't that enough? You give me life that I can't take credit for. Call me to walk through an open door.

0: exist, or that you orchestrated all of this. 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
1: Слово наставления на радио Пилигрим.